I got put on a later flight. And I went to the bar and ordered my favorite drink at the time, Courvoisier Coke. 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
1: 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I picked up my phone and called my favorites. 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

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You ask me why I'd wanna break the very thing I love the most. You knew I couldn't answer plainly. 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

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It's not a problem that is yours to fix. Is this poison to your life?

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1: If this is love, I'm back on board. Though I've ridden this bus before.

hold it, save it for ya. 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You know I like to take a chance.